0: music came first.
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last time I saw you walking down the street, as well as summer, oh, 83. You were so young, polite and full of life, but in the heat of the night you say goodbye. Tell me why, tell me why.

past a little disco that we had found on this mighty fever night. 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